0: Radio Frejus.
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2: 7A.
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1: 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Baby girl, it's a big, big world and there's many fish in the sea. I'm trying not to roam, but I'm flesh and bone, so you better...

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Shake it, shake it, shake it, sugar. Shake it, shake it, shake it like a ball of lightning. Shake it, sugar. Shake it, sugar. Shake it, shake it, shake it like a ball of lightning. 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